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AK-47, now stop that. Cement shoes, now I'm on the move. Your family's crying, now you on the news. They can't find you, and now they miss you. Must I remind you, I'm only here to twist you. 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

today. You can hit us up on Instagram. We're at Most Requested Live. I'm at Arne Romeo. In the comments and the DMs, I see you. Gianna in Albany, Georgia, and Lauren in Wichita Falls, Texas. Your song's up next, Izzy Escobar. This is Hate to Be the One. I'm not

0: It's Most Requested Live, coast to coast on the radio. Bailey Littrell was here a few weeks back. You might know his dad, Brian Littrell, from the Backstreet Boys. Bailey did ask anything. We were asking the tough questions.
1: So Jillian from Vancouver, British Columbia asks, if you were an exotic dancer, what name would you pick? I'm thinking either, you know, Big Papa or, you know, Ultron.
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0: 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Romeo and J-Mac here, and the Swifties are out tonight.
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That's a 4U Mix throwback. DJ Khaled, the Biebs, I'm the one. It's Romeo, J-Mac over there. Shout out to Lucy in Springfield, Illinois. She wanted that one. You continue to pick every single song in the mix, and we are now just 4 minutes away from playing the most requested song in North America. Get your requests in. YouTube, TikTok, Instagram, Facebook, Snapchat, or X. We're at Most Requested Live. Sophia is in Victoria, British Columbia, and wants a new one from Khalid. This is something.

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2: Man, how about them Arianators? It was all about Ariana Grande in the first hour tonight. Petal was the most requested song in North America. We got your votes all counted up again, though, over the past 60 minutes. Thank you for the requests on YouTube, TikTok, Instagram, Facebook, Snapchat, and X. We see you in the comments and the DMs. We are at Most Requested Live. Thanks for the calls, the texts, and the voicemails, too. 855-495-7274. And everywhere you've been posting on your socials with the hashtag Most Requested Live, we see those, we count them up. Lots of requests once again for Ari. The BTS Army is out. The Swifties are out. Lots of requests for Shakira last hour. Olivia Rodrigo, Justin Bieber, Cat's Eye, too. Nobody had more requests, though, in the past 60 minutes than Dominic Fike. Baby Doll is still an earworm. And it is the most requested song in North America. I can't.

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Annabelle's in Vancouver and Peyton is in Savannah, Georgia. Both wanting to hear Stella Lefty. This is new. It's called Boston on Most Requested Live. On a

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Wichita, Kansas, and Sophia in Valdosta, Georgia. Your song's up next, the new one from The Beaches. 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

0: Hey, the Swifties are out tonight. Hi, Madeline in Williamsport, PA, and Chloe in Medford, Oregon. There's Opalite for you. Romeo here, 855-495-7274. What is your name?
1: Hey, my name's Emma. 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

0: All right, it is Most Requested Live, coast to coast on the radio. You continue to pick every song in the For You mix. Let's get some shout-outs on the air tonight. What do you got?
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2: 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The most requested song from coast to coast over the past 60 minutes. 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Dominic Fike had it last hour. Baby Doll was most requested. Ari had it in the first hour tonight. Ariana Grande, Petal, was most requested. Over the past 60 minutes, we saw lots of requests for Shakira, Taylor Swift, Olivia Rodrigo, Justin Bieber, Cat's Eye 2. Nobody had more requests, though, in the past 60 minutes than the Army. The BTS Army is here each and every week, standing tall and loyal for BTS. They made Normal most requested in North America this hour.

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1: 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I'm at On Air Romeo. Big shout out to Allison in Waco, Texas, and Ariana in Sioux City, Iowa. Your song's up next. I love this one, man. They're called Dexter and the Moon Rocks, and this is Freaking Out. 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

0: 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Hi, Julia in Watertown, New York. Just did Stargazing for you. Miles Smith, thanks for the love in the IG DMs tonight. We're at Most Requested Live. 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As we go to Toronto, what is your name?
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21: 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J-Mac's ready. 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We begin for Caroline in Seattle with Olivia Dean. A couple of minutes.

Yeah, his name's Malcolm Todd. That's called Earrings. Lots of requests for that one tonight. Hey, Kennedy in Minot, North Dakota, and Paisley in Tucson. There's your song. It's Romeo here. The most requested song of the hour is just 12 minutes away. It's going to be the last time tonight we do it. 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Isabel is in Spokane, Washington, and wants a new one from Noah Kahan. We play Orbiter now in the For You mix.

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0: 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Hey, Anna in Winona, Minnesota.
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2: 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And thank you very much. Have a good day or night.

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4: The most requested song from coast to coast over the past 60 minutes. BTS had it last hour. Normal was most requested. Dominic Blake had it the hour before with Baby Doll. And in the first hour tonight, it was all about Ariana Grande. Petal was most requested. Over the past hour, we see lots of requests for Justin Bieber, Olivia Rodrigo, Taylor Swift, Shakira. Nobody had more requests, though, in the past 60 minutes than the ladies of Cat's Eye. Animal is once again most requested.

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0: 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What is your name?
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0: Riri with the throwback for Samantha in Toledo tonight. Romeo here as we go to Lubbock, Texas. Kaylee, what do you want to hear?
1: I want to hear Jenny. Thank you.
0: You got it. We'll do Dracula, the remix. It is Tame Impala and Jenny inside your For You mix. Most requested live continues.

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0: 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We're wrapping up, though, man. DJ J-Mac over there. Romeo here. We got to say goodbye.
1: We will talk to you again next Saturday night. Thank you so much for all the love tonight on YouTube, TikTok, Instagram, Facebook, Snapchat, and X.
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2: They say the holy water's watered down, and this town's lost its faith. 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
1: Hey, it's Shannon Burns, and coming up this week on The Countdown, Drake and Ella Langley share mutual respect, but could we see a collaboration at some point? Zara Larsson had yet another stage mishap, this time involving a fan. Benson Boone revealed that he likes to work out and get sweaty in denim. And Ariana Grande has rekindled her romance with Ricky Alvarez and has the ink to prove it. Find out who's going to take this week's top spot. But first, let's take a listen to last week's hottest song in the country. For the fourth week in a row, Olivia Rodrigo took that top spot with Drop Dead.
0: The iHeartRadio Top 20. Last week's number one.

Rodrigo's Drop Dead was the hottest song in the country last week. Find out if she can do it again. But first, Benson Boone made a rather shocking reveal on Instagram this month that he works out in his blue jeans. Benson posted a photo dump from his current tour and included two selfies of him at the gym, and yep, he's got denim on. We've all seen what kind of backflips he can do in them, so are we really surprised? I guess that just shows how dedicated he is to staying in shape. Anywhere, anytime. Benson Boone gets things started on this week's countdown at number 20 with The Time of My Life.

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2: Number 18.

Jason slides down 3 on the countdown to number 18 with Midnight Sun. Alex Samson has had a very busy summer, and his fall is about to see him become even busier. The Atikokan, Ontario native is set to hit the road with Freya Sky and open every date on the second leg of her Stars Align tour. Alex will be playing shows across the U.S., Ireland, U.K., and Europe for a solid 2 months straight. You could say the stars are aligning for him. Alex Samson moves up 1 on the countdown to number 17 with Misery.

0: Songbird climbs up one to number 16 on the countdown with My Body Isn't Ready. Coming up, Drake may be on the verge of collaborating with country music's biggest star right now. And Roy Woods is your hometown hero.
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15: Olivia Rodrigo!

say. Could we see a collaboration between Drake and Ella Langley at some point? The two artists have recently been paying their respects to one another. Back in June, Drake dropped Ella's hit song She's in Texas during a DJ set in a Houston club. While on TikTok, Ella posted a video of herself lip-syncing to a Drake song. This caught the attention of Drake, who left a comment on the video writing, "Goated pen." There's obviously some mutual admiration between the two of them, and fans immediately say that they should get in the studio together. So fingers crossed. Drake climbs up 2 to number 14 with Janice.

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1: Hero. Brampton's Roy Woods is your hometown hero. Signed to Drake's OVO sound label, the R&B sensation born Denzel Spencer Roy surprise dropped his latest album, X, earlier this month. Roy's new album finds himself entering a new chapter that's focused on late nights and warm weather, with lyrics that really capture the highs and lows and emotional aftermath of love unraveling in real time. The first single is called Beautiful, and it's this tender ballad where he empowers his lover and proclaims his affection for her. Here is your hometown hero, Roy Woods, with Beautiful. Don't need

0: Gracie Abrams keeps it locked at number 12 on the countdown with Hit the Wall. Coming up, Zara Larsson had another stage mishap during a concert in her home of Sweden. And Adela has your new And Now track.
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Zara Larsson is really the queen of owning her stage mishaps. After already breaking her stiletto heel in a live TV performance and losing an extension during her set in Norway, Zara found herself in another hairy situation earlier this month. So while she was performing her song Lush Life at the Way Out West Festival in Sweden, the hometown hero got her hair cut in the ring of a fan that she had invited on stage to dance with her. But as we've learned with Zara, she is a professional and she just laughed it off like nothing happened. Zara Larsson and Pink Panthers dropped down 3 to number 10 on the countdown this week with Stateside.

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2: Your new and now track is Ain't in LA by Adela, taken from her forthcoming album Prima. The Slovakian pop star wrote the song about coming from far away and rejecting the idea that you have to be in Los Angeles in order to succeed. Adela has dedicated Ain't in LA to her mom, who she says had the same dreams that she had when she was 18. She says, I wrote this for her and the billions of others who are probably cooler than me. Here is Adela with Ain't in LA, your new and now track.

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1: 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Let's get back to the countdown. 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

0: knew it.
1: Sabrina Carpenter just attended the star-studded wedding of Ollie Jacobs and Laura Sisk, sound engineers in love, who recorded both of Sabrina's last two albums, Man's Best Friend and Short and Sweet. Sabrina was joined by friends like Taylor Swift, Jack Antonoff, and Phoebe Bridgers, who have all worked with the bride and the groom in the past. The wedding took place in the English countryside at Real World Studios, which is famously owned by Peter Gabriel. Sabrina Carpenter jumps up one to number 7 on the countdown with House Tour.

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1: This is my song, Risk It All.

Justin Bieber keeps it locked on the countdown this week to number 5 with Speed Demon. Ariana Grande has signaled that she and Ricky Alvarez are officially back together. On Instagram, Ariana posted some photos, including two blurry ones, of her and her on-again boyfriend, who she started dating over a decade ago. But it's the debut of a new tattoo that has fans convinced that this romance has blossomed. Ariana showed off the new tat on her clavicle, which reads, "I do love you," matching words and locations of Ricky's very own tattoo. Ariana Grande moves up 2 to number 4 on the countdown with "Hate That I Made You Love Me."

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1: For your throwback track, we are marking the anniversary of Taylor Swift's Lover, which was released this week 7 years ago. You Need to Calm Down was Taylor's tribute to her fans in the LGBTQ plus community, a song that she wrote to show her support for gay rights. Also, Swifties and Katy Cats know it was a moment as well where one of pop music's biggest rivalries came to an end. Katy Perry appeared in the music video, and they were able to show the media that two female pop stars didn't have to be pitted against each other. Taking us back to 2019, here is Taylor Swift with You Need to Calm Down. You are somebody.

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1: If you didn't score tickets to see Harry Styles on his Together Together tour, you may get your chance next summer. Harry is being tipped as the favorite to headline the 2027 Glastonbury Festival in England, something that apparently both Harry and the organizers have been trying to make work for years now. According to the festival, the headliners have been all chosen, but not revealed just yet. Other stars that are rumored to be in the running include Taylor Swift, Oasis, and Olivia Dean. Harry Styles keeps it locked at number 3 on the countdown with American Girls.

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0: Jimmy Fallon made one of his viewers' dreams come true to see Matthew McConaughey perform a bluegrass cover of Ella Langley's Choosin' Texas.
1: Just when I thought I got him to fall in love with Tennessee.
0: The Oscar-winning actor, who is from Austin, Texas, made a surprise appearance on The Tonight Show with indie folk band The Last Bison to perform Ella's monster hit, along with Jimmy, who joined them on the washboard. Ella reposted the video on her socials, adding that she might just never recover from this. At number one this week on the countdown, Ella Langley has the hottest song in the country with Choosin' Texas.

0: There you have it. Ella Langley's Choosin' Texas is the hottest song in the country this week. I'm Shannon Burns. Thank you so much for listening. 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

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Good afternoon. It's Kim Scotts. Now, according to a recent blind taste test, 77% of people preferred instant coffee over drip, which I think is crazy. But I think what factored into it was they did use fancy instant coffee. But I guess the next time you go over to somebody's house and that's all they have to offer, maybe don't turn your nose up at it. Give it a shot.

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1: 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Mariska Hargitay hosts the award show that could see history in the making. 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

It's Avril, 93.9 Virgin Radio. Hey, what's going on? It's Kim. So Olivia Rodrigo has recently made the news for a number of reasons, one of which, of course, is that Pink Baja Blast that she will be debuting at her festival. But the other one being that she quietly paid a fan's final semester of college tuition. So the reason why this actually came out was that the fan eventually decided to come out publicly with the story. So this was not something that just happened. In fact, this fan just graduated. So this would have happened before, obviously, that final semester even started. But I guess Olivia Rodrigo reached out to her via social media, told her how much she appreciated her posts and loved watching her content, and offered to pay for that final semester. Now, this fan, of course, kept things quiet, but ultimately decided she wanted to show how grateful and appreciative she was for that generosity from Olivia Rodrigo, and then posted a video that she said basically thanking her for that generosity. And now we all kind of know. It's a cute story. I know.

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Hey, what's going on? It's Kim Scott. For your weather, we're expected to see rain and clouds for the most part. Our temperature is getting to a high of 20.

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And good afternoon. It's Kim Scott. Niall Horan is looking to his fans for help with creating a set list for his current tour. And find out which major chains use real pumpkin in their pumpkin spice lattes.

93.9 Virgin Radio. Shawn Mendes treats you better. Speaking of treats, this coming week, we are going to see the return of Starbucks' very own pumpkin spice latte, their fall menu. Everyone always gets so pumped about this. But with that, somebody came out with a list of four different major chains that don't actually use real pumpkin in their pumpkin spice lattes. Because, of course, like Starbucks would be the brand that put that particular drink on the map. So many other companies have then come out with their own version of this. So out of all of the major companies that do create the pumpkin spice latte, the four that don't use real pumpkin, Krispy Kreme on that list. They openly admit to using pumpkin pie sauce. McDonald's also making that list, as well as Dutch Bros and Dunkin' Donuts. Now, the interesting thing about that, too, is, of course, most of these are U.S.-based companies that we don't even see up here. However, fun fact, Starbucks does add pumpkin puree to their PSLs. Wasn't always the case, though. Original recipe back in 2003 did not include real pumpkin, but they decided to add it back in 2015.

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1: 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Now, whether or not we actually see it at our Taco Bells remains to be seen, because they will be debuting that at her big, huge festival. I guess if it turns out to be quite the success there, maybe we could eventually see it hitting up all the Taco Bells right across the board. Fingers crossed. Here's Felix.

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We're looking at clouds and rain in the forecast for today with a high of 21. 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

Niall Horan on 93.9 Virgin Radio. And good afternoon. It's Kim Scott. And Niall Horan's actually putting his upcoming tour set list in the hands of his fans. Just last week, he took to Instagram to ask his fans, whom he affectionately calls lovers, for some help, just narrowing down the songs that he'll perform when he hits the road for his upcoming Dinner Party Live tour. So he says, quote, lovers, I'm almost done with the tour set list, but it's gotten so much tougher with four albums now, so I need your help. I mean, if you're gonna ask anybody,

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Windsor's number one hit music station, 93.9 Virgin Radio, with Taylor Swift, who recently may be hinting at something new. What it is, well, we don't know. She likes to keep us in suspense for at least a short time. Now, obviously, people have been talking about that logo, the TS initials that have just randomly appeared all over the place. And it's obviously hinting at something that she has, considering she does have the copyright on those initials. But what it is still up in the air. What fans are guesstimating here is that it could potentially be that re-release of the Reputation album, since she didn't have to release it after getting back, you know, the rights to her music. However, we all know she did record, I think, most of it, if not all. She talked about working with Kendrick Lamar again, and you have to kind of wonder what she plans on doing with all of that. I'm assuming it's just been sitting on in a vault. Perhaps it's time to let it all out. But speaking of artists coming out with, I guess, hints of new music, Drake did exactly the same thing, and here he is with Janis.

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And according to a recent report, it seems that BMW, Ram, and Tesla have the absolute worst drivers, while Chrysler, Cadillac, and Mercury apparently have the best. Take with it what you will.

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It's Kim Stop for Mornings with Kim and Lexi. Just about out of here for the afternoon. Lexi will be in momentarily, and we, the two of us, will be back tomorrow morning bright and early. Have yourself a good rest of your Sunday. Here's Ella Langley on 93.9 Virgin Radio.

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1: Friday night, let me take you out. 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

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It's Lexi from Mornings with Kim and Lexi. And that was Where's My Husband by Ray. I don't know if you remember, we talked about this a few weeks ago, how Ray and Michael B. Jordan were spotted at an amusement park and people were like, is this a date? They were at Six Flags Magic Mountain on a roller coaster together. And there's been no news about the status of their relationship or anything like that. But people were responding with, can you imagine releasing a song called Where's My Husband and then being seen with Michael B. Jordan? Like, there he is. You found him. Perfect match. There he is. I mean, yeah, that's a good husband to call, I'd say. Beautiful man. Here's Justin Bieber with Speed Demon, 93.9 Virgin Radio.

0: 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It's Lexi from Mornings with Kim and Lexi. You know I love the podcast Las Culturistas with Matt Rogers and Bowen Yang, and they were talking about Zara Larsson, and they made a great point, which I love. Let me play a clip.
1: And maybe forever. I do think Zara Larsson should be Summer Forever, and I'm going to tell her that
2: when she
1: comes. Because I think she has an opportunity if she wants to be Jimmy Buffett coded. And someone should take that lane. I don't want it to have to be me.
2: No, and it should be a Swedish person.
1: I'm just saying Zara Larsson at this rate could have a Margaritaville if she wants
2: that. She's funny enough. She's.
0: I agree. I think that Zara Larsson has the makings to be Jimmy Buffett level, like, summer song with, like, Midnight Sun, Margaritaville, like, sitting by the pool. She can make her Margaritaville, and I know she can. And I think they are so right with that. What do you think? Midnight Sun going in the direction of becoming a classic, like, Margaritaville, sitting by the pool? I don't know. Let's see. Here she is, Zara Larsson, Midnight Sun, 93.9 Virgin Radio.

93.9 Virgin Radio. It's Lexi from Mornings with Kim and Lexi. And I like to look up what national day it is. I like to look up what national day it is when I'm in on my Sunday shows. And I guess today is National Ride the Wind Day, National Cuban Sandwich Day, International Hashtag Day. It's also Cheap Flight Day, I guess. And International Blind Dog Day. There's a lot here. Find Your Inner Nerd Day, Valentino Day, National Sponge Cake Day. There are so many. Oh my gosh. There is so many national days today, I guess. But the number one that showed up was Take a Ride on the Wind Day. They're telling you to take a trip to a aerospace museum or get flying yourself by scheduling a parachuting or bungee jumping experience, windsurfing, an airplane ride, or similar. I guess that goes with Cheap Flight Day. So if you're going on a plane today, guess you'll have a good time. Today, August 23rd.

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1: 93.9 Virgin Radio. It's Lexi from Mornings with Kim and Lexi. And Sabrina Carpenter is one of the leading people for VMA nominations. She's tied for third most nominations with Ariana Grande. And people were like, but she didn't even release music this year. Well, Man's Best Friend came out in August of 2025. Great album, by the way. VMAs are not very specific about when their cutoff is, but I believe it's somewhere June, July. Like, I think it's summer. I think summer is when they kind of refresh. So she did have, it may not feel like it was this past, like, calendar year, but it was. It was August 29th, so it hasn't even been a full year since the album came out. So she is more than qualified, I guess, for these nominations. And I really liked Man's Best Friend. It did come out pretty soon after Short and Sweet, but I really like it. I think it's really distinct from Short and Sweet, and I really liked that album. What do you think? Who are you rooting for at the VMAs this year? Let me know. It's Misery on 93.9 Virgin Radio.

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93.9 Virgin Radio. It's Lexi from Mornings with Kim and Lexi. That was Downtown by Zav, and he is Justin Trudeau's son, if you didn't realize. Our iHeartRadio future star is the former prime minister's son. And a video was posted by him and Katy Perry of him listening to that song playing on a Virgin Radio. And Kim and I were talking about it. And I was like, do you think that he likes Mornings with Kim and Lexi? I'm sure that's not who he's listening to. But it's funny to joke about. But yeah, Justin Trudeau listening to Virgin Radio. I think he was in a Canadian Tire or something. Pretty cool. Here's Ariana Grande, 93.9 Virgin Radio.

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Harry Styles with American Girls on 93.9 Virgin Radio. It's Lexi from Mornings with Kim and Lexi. And people are a little bit like, huh? Because Harry Styles wasn't nominated for any of the main awards at the VMAs. He did receive two nominations, one for Best Dance for Aperture and one for Best Choreography for Dance No More. But neither of them are about the music, really. I mean, Best Dance is about, like, being dance music, I believe. But, like, people were a little shocked, I guess, and surprised that his album and his songs didn't really get a lot of love at the VMAs this year. What do you think? Any thoughts on Harry Styles and the VMAs? You can text at 999-999. Let me know. Here's Tate McRae, 93.9 Virgin Radio.

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It's Lexi from Mornings with Kim and Lexi. And I saw a fun fact that said, reading gossip about a celebrity creates a momentary feeling in your brain that's as good as eating great food or winning money. I guess there was researchers who scanned brains of students listening to stories about celebrities or rumors or gossip or whatever. And it did the same thing to their brain as when they had delicious food or won a prize or had something great happen to them. Which is really interesting. I'm like, I don't think I've ever thought about the feeling that it gives me when I hear like a good piece of tea or gossip versus when I get a snack that I really enjoy. But I guess, yeah, it is like a dopamine hit, right? Like being like, oh my gosh, I know this information that not a lot of people know. Or maybe it's like, ooh, something scandalous and I'm in the know. I guess there's something about it that just creates the same feeling in your brain as winning something, which I find very interesting. Do you feel that way? Do you feel like when you get a hot piece of tea or gossip, you're like full of joy for a minute? Does it fill you with glee? Let me know. 999-999. Here's Sabrina Carpenter. Please, please, please. On 93.9 Virgin Radio.

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93.9 Virgin Radio. It's Lexi from Mornings with Kim and Lexi. And Justin Bieber posted on Twitter, or X, I refuse to call it that, but whatever, asking people for stuff they would want if he were to make a phone. He wants to make a Skylark phone. Skylark is his brand. And he shared an email and he was like, send me your ideas because I want to make a new phone. A bunch of people are sending like their old flip phones and stuff, saying like, ooh, something like this. I wonder how different he would go, or if it would be kind of like the same old as every other attempt at a new phone we've seen. They all look kind of similar. I'd be interested in seeing something new. We'll see what he comes up with. Here he is at Daisy's, 93.9 Virgin Radio.

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93.9 Virgin Radio. It's Lexi from Mornings with Kim and Lexi. Have you heard of these flock cameras? They're very scary to me. They're these cameras that record vehicle data, like license plates, and people can access where the vehicle has been, when it was scanned, all these things. And the issue is that governments are using these, but because it's owned by a private company, not everybody has access to it. But government things are supposed to be accessible, right? So there's this person in Michigan, Josh, who's suing because the government should not be able to hide his public surveillance records behind a private company. If the government uses the cameras, the public deserves transparency. And if they're going to use it to try to, like, traffic violations or anything like that, they have to show the proof, right? So this is, and but they don't have to, I guess, because it's not government property. It's private company. But like, why is a private company able to put up cameras all around town? What? This is just so terrifying to me. And I don't like this. I don't like this era of surveillance that we're in. It's very scary to me, and I just thought I should bring it to people's attention because I don't like the idea of a private company having cameras up everywhere that I can't see or have access to. I don't like it. 93.9 Virgin Radio.

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93.9 Virgin Radio. It's Lexi from Mornings with Kim and Lexi. I feel like the people living in New York wake up every morning in unicorn rainbow sunshine land, and I want to be there. Like, Mamdani is just doing so much for the people. I talked last week about how he did Parents Night, where he offered free childcare for up to like 500 children, I think it was, so they could have a night out for parents. He made this video. I think he was riding a bike and people were like, hey, where's your helmet? Like, and a lot of people were like, you should be wearing a helmet. Like, don't promote how it's unsafe. It's, you should be promoting helmets and safety. And he made a video and he said, I'm listening, I'm learning, safety first, where he like unwrapped a helmet and he was like, I'll see you out there on my bike. I'll be wearing a helmet. And now he's helping with this get a free helmet and expert fitting at the Summer Streets in the Bronx on Saturday from 9 to 5. Come see us. That was yesterday. But, like, come on. Like, he's... I've never seen a politician actually take a note. Like, they always feel the need to defend their actions, find some roundabout way to be like, here's why you're wrong, even if you're right. But he says, I'm listening and I'm learning. I'm going to wear a helmet. And let me actually one-up that. I'm going to give you helmets. Come on. I want to be in Rainbow Sunshine Mayor Land. Get me there. 93.9 Virgin Radio. I'll show

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It's Lexi for Mornings with Kim and Lexi on this Sunday evening. Here's Ariana Grande, Hate That I Made You Love Me. 93.9 Virgin Radio.

93.9 Virgin Radio. That was Drake with The Motto. Up next, we got Charlie XCX. And one of my favorite jokes from the TV show Overcompensating. It's really funny. If you haven't seen it, it's on Amazon Prime. It's called Overcompensating. And they just finished filming season two. They're in the editing process right now. Very excited. But one of the jokes in there is that, so Charlie XCX comes to perform at their college. And one of the students to be her like liaison, right? Like, and help manage her while she's there or whatever. And she goes to tell her boyfriend. She's like, I get to do the Charlie concert. And he goes, poof? And she goes, no, XCX. And they do the comedy is in threes of it all. And so then, like, they're in the middle of a fight. And she's like, and you almost made me miss the Charlie concert or whatever. And he goes, poof. And she's like, no, XCX. And it's just like an ongoing joke. And it's one of my favorite things that has like come to the internet from the series is when somebody goes, Charlie, poof. No, XCX. I don't know why. It gets me. Makes me giggle. Anyway, here's Charlie, not poof, but XCX with Party For You, 93.9 Virgin Radio.

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It's Lexi from Mornings with Kim and Lexi on this Sunday evening. Up next, Preston Pablo, 'cause I do.

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It's Lexi from Mornings with Kim and Lexi. And a trailer dropped for Earl Meets World, the Alex Earl TV show. And somebody tweeted, and actually I was literally thinking this. And then I saw someone tweet it and I was like, dang, maybe I should have tweeted it first. But they said it should have been called My Name is Earl. Instead of Earl Meets World, it's like, come on, I know like that's a joke in the TV show, Boy Meets World, Girl Meets World, right? Earl Meets World. You got a show with Earl in the title. My Name is Earl. Come on. I think that would have been funny. And honestly, it maybe would have piqued my interest a little more had she called it My Name is Earl. Are you going to watch it? I'm not. I'm going to say. Let me know. 999-999.

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93.9 Virgin Radio. It's Lexi from Mornings with Kim and Lexi, and I'm out of here. Guess where I'm going? BTS concert! Yeah. It's my first of two. First of two. We're in the nosebleeds for this one, and I think that's a great way. My wife and I were saying we're soft launching the BTS concert, like, or we're like dipping our toe in, because like our tickets for Chicago next weekend, we are very close, and I'm gonna get very overwhelmed. So being able to see the concert from the way back is gonna be good for me and good for us. I think it'll help us dip our toes in before we get entirely overwhelmed next week. But I'm out of here. I'm on my way to see BTS. Yeah. Here's Justin Bieber with What Do You Mean on 93.9 Virgin Radio. Bye-bye.

0: and Shannon.
1: That is right, except it's not Miles this week. It is Sam East once again.
2: Hi.
1: Thank you so much for being here.
2: Thank you for letting me be a part of it while Miles is busy being papa.
1: Yeah, he is a dad now.
2: Oh my God.
1: Did you see the photos on Instagram?
2: So cute.
1: So cute.
2: What a perfect baby.
1: Huey. So cute.
2: He tried to get me to guess the name and I guessed so wrong. I said Wentworth.
1: Wentworth. That kind of same vein.
2: Right?
1: Feels like British.
2: British.
1: I guess Shannon and he said no.
2: Shannon. Okay, well.
1: I said, well.
2: Next one.
1: We host a show together. I thought that meant something to you. And that's why Sam East is here today.
2: Yes.
1: Coming up on the show, coming up next, we have to talk. I don't know, Sam, if you've seen this, but that pop music is actually responsible for car accidents.
2: Oh no, sorry.
1: An uptick in car accidents.
2: Yikes.
1: So we're going to talk about that coming up next.

0: That is Ella Langley, Shoes in Texas on Virgin Radio. I love that song. It's catchy.
1: It's grown on me. Listen, I'm not a country girl, but it is an objectively good song.
0: Yeah, I mean, the 18 weeks at number one on the Billboard chart.
1: Undeniable.
0: Yeah, definitely prove that. But did you know that on days of big music releases, they have found, there was a study done at Harvard where they found that there's 15% more car accidents on the day of big album releases.
1: You know, I say what, but that actually makes sense because people aren't focused on the road. They're focused on the music that they want to hear and they're bumping along to it.
0: Yeah, right. Looking it up on their phone while they're driving or talking to someone next to them about
1: singing
0: the
1: song.
0: New music. Switching between the songs. So they have found, even though it is just a little bit of an adjustment that's in your day, instead of just maybe throwing on a playlist like you usually do, going and finding that new album, that sprinkled across the whole states ends up being 15% more car accidents.
1: That's wild.
0: Isn't that so wild?
1: Guys, eyes on the road.
0: I know, you gotta focus. So while we're listening to some more good music together, just
1: focus
0: on the road.
1: Hands free.
0: Yeah. Wait, and if you do get in a car accident, maybe just like DM Taylor Swift or Harry Styles or
1: whoever
0: you're listening to and be like, hey, pay up.
1: Yeah, this is your fault.
0: Exactly.

0: Felix Cartel, The Way on the Weekender on Virgin Radio. I'm Shannon, joined by Sam East.
1: Hello.
0: Who's filling in for Miles because he is off being a dad.
1: He's on dad duty, and we love that for him.
0: So exciting. I am excited for him to come back just to get the full recap.
1: Yes, I need to hear everything.
0: Everything that
1: so
0: happened.
1: So sleep deprived.
0: Yeah, I'm sure. Right now, though, let's go through the top 20 songs. Not all 20.
1: Okay.
0: Let's just go through the top three in case you missed the countdown earlier this weekend. So song number three this week, Harry Styles, American Girl.
1: Classic, yeah.
0: Such a good song. He's about to start his 30 shows at MSG.
1: Oh my God.
0: Isn't that wild?
1: The man's cardio is very impressive.
0: Yeah.
1: Did you see that he runs to the venues?
0: Does he? Every time?
1: I don't know if it's every time, but okay. He's been spotted on numerous occasions. Like in England, for example, when he was performing there, he would run from his home to the venue and then do the show, which is a lot of running as well.
0: Yeah, especially on that big long stage that he has. Wow, that's impressive. Mm-hmm. I think there's going to be a lot of Harry Styles fans in Central Park keeping an eye out for him running. Mm-hmm. Olivia Rodrigo has a second song this week, song number two with Drop Dead.
1: Mm.
0: And song number one, because Olivia had it for 4 weeks, but she lost it to Ella Langley, Tuesday in Texas.
1: I mean,
0: come on.
1: That is the song of the summer, is it not?
0: That's a bold statement to make.
1: Well, the but numbers don't lie.
0: Yeah, no, I think you're absolutely correct. It was touch and go there for a minute, but that song, it really does something.
1: Dominated.
0: Speaking of songs that dominate, it's Omi, Cheerleader.

0: 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Now you can see it.
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0: Zara Larsson, Midnight Sun on The Weekender on Virgin Radio. That song really is sunshine. Hey, Sam.
1: And I like that she says summer isn't over yet. That is a good reminder for everyone who's in a rush for their PSLs. It's still August, okay?
0: Okay, that's a good reminder to let people know about. Coming up next, we got to get into good week, bad week, and talk about who it's been a good week for, which has to do with some VMA nominations that came out, and who it's been a not so great week for. When it comes to women's sports, you might already know. Yeah. I know. So we'll get into all that coming up next.

0: week, bad week on Virgin Radio.
1: All right, let's get into it. Sam East as our guest host this week.
2: Hello.
1: You get to choose. Are we starting a good week or bad week?
2: Let's do good.
1: All right. It has been a good week for Madonna.
2: Madge.
1: Yeah, she celebrated a birthday, first of all.
2: How old is she now?
1: She's, I want to say 67. 68.
2: Damn, girl. She looks good.
1: She's the same age as my mom, so I should actually know this.
2: You should know
1: 68.
2: This.
1: 68. Mm. And she received 11 nominations for the MTV VMAs.
2: She's leading the charge, right?
1: Leading.
2: Beating Taylor Swift for nominations.
1: Yeah, beating everybody. It's so wild. By her album that came out, it performed so well.
2: Mm-hmm.
1: But what's so cool about this is I think the first time Madonna performed at the VMAs was 1984.
2: We weren't even alive yet.
1: Yeah. How wild is that? And then she, I think it's been 20 years since she led the nomination. So she just like every decade.
2: Listen, this is an artist for all generations. Whether you hate her or love her, she's had presence since the 1980s.
1: Yeah.
2: Like you cannot dispute that.
1: No, that's the queen of pop.
2: Yeah.
1: Right there. All right, let's talk about who it's been a not so great week for. And that's the Toronto Tempo team.
2: Listen, we love our ladies so much.
1: They're so great.
2: The vibes are immaculate at the games, but in terms of standings, not so great.
1: They're not doing so great. Once they reached the double digits of losses in a row, I was like, oh no. And it did end up happening. They are eliminated from playoff contention. So that's what we get. But the cool new mascots.
2: Very cool.
1: Did you see that? The hare and the
2: Dez
1: turtle?
2: Dez and Dots.
1: Yeah, I love that there's two of them and that they've also developed all this lore
2: yes.
1: for these
2: They have
1: mascots.
2: Star signs. Gemini and Taurus, I believe they are.
1: Yeah. Wow. The history.
2: Yeah.

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1: All right, would you fly in an electric plane?
2: Yes. I don't want to be a guinea pig. Exactly. I don't know about all this.
1: That is exactly my thoughts. An electric plane flight happened this week, and it's pretty remarkable if you do think about it. I mean, electric cars are a thing, so why aren't electric planes a thing? Would you fly in an electric plane if the tickets of the flight were way cheaper?
2: Oh, man. Now you're getting me.
1: Right?
2: Okay. Lots to consider here.
1: Yeah. Okay. Well, I'll give you time to think about it because we're going to get more into that coming up.

0: Luke Calla with Pretty Girl Era on Virgin Radio. 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
1: Hey.
0: Filling in for Miles.
1: Hi.
0: Okay, flying on an electric plane.
1: I don't know about all this.
0: Yeah, I feel the same as you where I think maybe give it a couple years, let other people do it for a while, and then I'll jump on board.
1: Yeah, literally. More power to you if you don't have the fear. I already have a little bit of flight anxiety, so I think this would catapult me into an oblivion here. Like, I wouldn't be able to function.
0: Yeah, it would be hard to just relax on a plane knowing that it's electric. But they did do an electric plane flight this week. So it was a hybrid plane. So think of like a hybrid car.
1: Oh, no.
0: It was like a regular passenger plane.
1: No.
0: They didn't put the gas on. They just flew electric for 27 minutes.
1: Okay. My thought is, I'm thinking about long haul flights. Anything could happen. Like, I'm not trying to incite fear in anyone, but you know.
0: It can happen on a gas plane.
1: Exactly. Yeah. Like, weather conditions, issues. Remember the other week with that kid who didn't want to get off the plane? You know, that whole situation. Anything could happen on flights. I want to make sure that we have all the necessary safety precautions in place, all the backup reservoirs, and I'm not sure about this.
0: But maybe hybrid is the way to go then, because you have gas and you have batteries. So if one doesn't work, you can just switch to the other.
1: I don't want to be a guinea pig.
0: Get this, though. Mm. It would cost $5 of electricity in total for that 27-minute flight.
1: Wow.
0: Think of how low plane tickets would be if we were on electric flights. That's all I'm saying.
1: Oh, my God. And regular flights are so expensive.
0: And the gas prices are up.
1: I know.
0: But just think about it.
1: Okay.
0: This could be our future, so wrap your head around it now.
1: All right.
0: It's Olivia Rodrigo.

0: Jessia, I'm Not Pretty on Virgin Radio. It is the Weekender. Sam, have you ever been scammed?
1: Yes.
0: You have?
1: I have.
0: Oh, no.
1: It's the worst feeling because you think you know better and then they get you.
0: Was it online?
1: Yes. It was a massage scam.
0: Oh, no.
1: I like bought a coupon and I got one massage and then she like disappeared.
0: Oh, so you actually like came face to face with this person scammed you.
1: Yeah, it's terrible.
0: That's unfortunate. Mm-hmm. I think I've had it only with I was too trusting of a Facebook Marketplace pickup. I thought they'd pay after. I thought we could do no contact, and it didn't end up working.
1: No.
0: But there are some music scams that have really become more popular in the last little bit. So I thought that we could talk about some of these just so people are more aware. Because the more you know, the less chance, hopefully, you get scammed. A lot of these have to do with music festivals. Especially with the rise of AI, there's a lot of fake music festival announcements that are coming out.
1: Like Firefest, but worse?
0: I guess, yeah. Whoa. So they just make up a poster and they put all these artists on it that you want to see. And then they say, okay, tickets are going on sale at this time. So you kind of rush for it and you fight for the tickets. And then you end up paying money for a festival that doesn't even exist.
1: That's terrible.
0: I know. I can't believe people do that. Oh, so that's so unfortunate. Same for vendors. A lot of people will reach out to vendors that would normally work at a music festival with the promise of working at their music festival. Scamming that way, that's a whole thing. So if you have a business, that's also good to be aware of. And then also just the classic scam of reselling quote-unquote tickets. And then
1: I have a friend who got scammed for Taylor Swift tickets.
0: I was gonna ask if it was the Eras Tour.
1: Yes,
0: because there was one woman who I think stole like hundreds of thousands of dollars.
1: Yes, they're on trial now, so is ongoing case.
0: That is just so unfortunate. Like you said, it really hurts.
1: Yeah.
0: Hurts your heart because you just want to think that you're so smart.
1: I know, but bad karma to those people.
0: Yeah, definitely.

0: hits. Next, yeah.
1: On Virgin Radio.
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1: All right, it is time for my favorite segment of the week, the Weekender Watch List. Sam East.
2: Also my favorite. Yeah. I love this segment.
1: Sam was just telling me she's one of those people that typically will fall asleep when watching a movie.
2: I'm the worst. I really am.
1: No, that's okay.
2: No, it's
1: so
2: bad.
1: It is a little harder for you to come up with something to recommend for the listeners to watch, but that's totally fine.
2: Yeah.
1: Something that I want to recommend.
2: Yes, tell me. You always have good suggestions.
1: Rosie O'Donnell is really having a moment right
2: now. She hosted Kimmel.
1: Kimmel, yeah.
2: And she was on Good Hang, right?
1: Yes.
2: With Amy Poehler.
1: So that's what I wanted to recommend. She was on Good Hang. She just said so many things that really just resonated with me. I guess also as like a queer woman,
2: yeah.
1: She was talking about coming out and, mm-hmm. and all of those things. But just as a human being, I'm like, wow, what a smart, intelligent, funny, perfect person.
2: She is perfect. And I also really love how transparent she is about her procedures.
1: Yes.
2: She's like, I got a facelift. Who cares?
1: Yeah. Everyone's like, wow, you look great. She's like, thank you. I got work done.
2: I spent so much money on this.
1: Yeah, and she does. She really does look great.
2: Mm-hmm.
1: Okay, what are you watching this week?
2: Well, on the same kind of vein there, Amy Poehler, I am now watching with my boyfriend Parks and Rec, finally.
1: For the first time.
2: For the first time.
1: Oh, I'm so jealous you get to experience that for the first time.
2: I gotta say, though, it was a slow burn. The first... What first season, I was like, oh my God, when is this going to get better?
1: No way.
2: When is this going to get to what everyone hyped it up to be?
1: Okay, yeah.
2: And we're firmly in that now. I think we're on season 5.
1: I was going to say season 4, season 5.
2: Yeah. So, you know, Leslie's got a well-established love interest. She's got a new job.
1: Right.
2: What's his name? Rob. He's so hot.
1: Rob Lowe.
2: He's so beautiful.
1: Is that interesting? I'm more of a Ron Swanson girl myself.
2: Oh my God. Okay.
1: But...
2: I mean, I love Ron Swanson for different reasons. That's stacked. Though.
1: Yeah, Parks and Rec, though, if you haven't watched it already,
2: on Crave,
1: you're in for a treat.
2: Mm-hmm.

0: American Girls on Virgin Radio. It's the Weekender with Shannon. Sam East is filling in for Miles.
1: Hey.
0: And you were just telling me Robin Williams' social media is back?
1: Yeah. So as you probably recall, 12 years ago he passed, and that just gripped everyone.
0: Already.
1: Wasn't it one of those celebrity passings where it just, you could tell it affected people differently?
0: Yeah. It like sparked a lot of conversations about mental health.
1: Exactly.
0: And all of that. Yeah.
1: Exactly. It was a turning point there. And 12 years later, his family, his children, put out a statement saying they are reactivating his Instagram account.
0: Okay. Why now?
1: They didn't exactly refer to AI, but I do wonder if that's what this is about, because they're saying essentially they want to be the trusted source for all things related to him, his old interviews, his old movie clips, etc. Anything that has to do with him, they want the world to know it's coming from the family. And right now, you know, AI slop is everywhere.
0: People are impersonating other people.
1: Exactly. Something that, you know, Robin Williams once pulled a man out of a burning car. It's like, did he, or is this a weird AI story that's on your mom's Facebook?
0: Yeah, so maybe you can go to like their verified account and
1: exactly
0: see for yourself. So they can really control that. I think that's smart. That's a good theory as to why they would bring it back. But I'm glad that they are, just so that we can all reminisce about Robin again.
1: I want to watch Mrs. Doubtfire now.
0: Oh, any Patch Adams?
1: Yes!
0: A classic.
1: Ugh.

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